0: Yeah, Jerry and the Pacemakers were getting things going on today's Happy Hour show with a big international hit from 1963 in most countries and 1964 in some others when they were asking, how do you do it?
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Hi, Jolly Jim Stevens here with another 60 minutes of upbeat oldies with lots of fun stuff in between. 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

This portion of the show is being brought to you by Edwina's House of Poetry. Remember Edwina's catchy motto, roses are red, violets are blue, some of our poems rhyme, and some don't.

The Spinners, the Detroit Spinners or the Motown Spinners, whatever you call them, they make great music together, like that 1980 cover version of the Four Seasons song Working My Way Back to You. But I might be a little bit late. Coming up after the next track, we'll be having today's Music Mix year.

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0: Today's Happy Hour music mix year took us back to 1975, ending with the amazing and unique voice of Esther Phillips, who was pointing out what a difference a day makes. Now here's an interesting thing. An American friend of mine named Dan O'Day, who provided me with many of the jingles that you hear on this show, including that last one in fact, pointed out recently that Under the Boardwalk by the Drifters was a kind of answer song to their earlier Up on the Roof, the two song titles being opposites of each other. But Dan realised just how blatantly competitive in a fun way Under the Boardwalk is, because if you listen to the opening line, it actually contains the title of the previous song.
1: Oh, when the sun beats down and burns the tar up on the roof.
0: Oh! And we'll be playing the whole song for you in just a moment.
2: Thank you.

0: The Drifters in 1964 when they were under the boardwalk after they were up on the roof just 2 years earlier.
1: You crafty old devil, you!
2: What a load of rubbish!
3: I agree.
0: Coming up after the next song, we'll be having today's Happy Hour Beatles year.

0: One of my favourite funky groups. It was Casey and the Sunshine Band who were taking us back in time to 1983 with that UK chart topper when they were urging us to give it up.
1: If I could, I would!
0: Now it's time for today's Happy Hour Beatles Year. You're about to hear two songs from the Fab Four, which were both released in the same year here in the UK, and we'll be revealing that year after the first song. But can you work it out before then? Put your thinking caps on, because here we go.

0: Taking us right back to the start of the Fab Four's amazing career, today's Beatles year started with P.S. I Love You, which was the flip side of the song that followed it, their very first chart hit, Love Me Do. And the year that both those songs were released in the UK was 1962.
1: Wow! Oh, that brings it all back.
0: Coming up after the next track is John Holman's Rare Record Revival.
2: Isn't that nice?

0: George Harrison wrote it, Olivia Newton-John sang it, and we made it a huge international hit back in 1971, but it wouldn't have been so successful if not for you.
1: Oh, no!
2: What you just said is one of the most insanely idiotic things I have ever heard.
0: Oh, there's more where that came from.
3: Uh-oh!
0: It's time now for an upbeat song that you wouldn't normally get to hear on the radio. It might be a flip side or an album track, or just one that didn't make it into the charts. Our thanks as always to John Holman for today's Happy Hour Rare Record Revival.

Today's Rare Records revival features a singer named Dorian Gray after the main character in a spooky book by Oscar Wilde. He was singing Love Is All It Should Be, which is an unsuccessful single that was released on the Parlophone record label back in 1968. It was the follow-up to his version of the White Plains hit I've Got You On My Mind, which was a small UK hit for him in the same year. He first started out fronting the UK group The Casuals, using his real name of Tony Ellingham, and they had a UK number two hit with Jessamine, which was also in 1968.

0: Rose Royce with the theme song from the movie Car Wash in 1976, written by the former Motown producer Norman Whitfield.
1: Okay!
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0: I know, we don't just throw these shows together, you know.
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0: This has been Jolly Jim Stevens' Happy Hour Show. I hope you'll be able to join us again next time for lots more fun and upbeat oldies. Until then, thanks for listening, look after yourselves, and bye-bye. 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
1: 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What's the number? 01273 84. 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

0: Oh, there's an electrician. 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
1: Oh, a plumber's van. Ah, just what I need. What's the number? 01273 84. Oh, missed it.
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1: And I'd love to rock. How about you?
0: And baby, you got what it takes.
1: Ain't that some? You dig the rock?
0: I say.
1: Cool.
0: Stay out of my spot.
1: Oh, yeah. Oh, yeah. Yeah, I like your spot, though, you know.
0: All right.

1959, and the singer Dion of Dion and the Belmonts with a huge hit song called A Teenager in Love, celebrating on this 18th of July his 87th birthday and still singing too. Great song. Welcome to Rock and Roll Saturday, starting off tonight with The Ventures and Walk, Don't Run.

Great single from Elvis Presley. One of two on the programme tonight. Second one in the second hour. It's a really good one, so don't go away. If you like Elvis Presley, I'm sure you'll enjoy that one. Right now, let's have this one from Gary U.S. Bonds.

Excellent recording, released in 1957 from Gene Vincent. It's quite early. What a great track. It just sounds so modern, doesn't it? The song called A Lot of Loving. And before that, we had Gary U.S. Bonds and one called Twist Twist Sonora. Welcome to Rock and Roll Saturday. If you just tuned in, as I said, we're going to be featuring quite a few songs from Dion, celebrating his 87th birthday today. Born on 18th of... did I say that right? Yeah, 87th birthday. Born on the 18th of July. Back in 1939, and still recording songs too. Going to be playing one of his new songs in about half an hour's time, plus a few of his old ones. Now then, where should we go next? How about this track?

0: say about that song, which hasn't already been sent. Classic song, of course, from the late 50s. Guy Mitchell, number one song for him, called Singing the Blues. And before that, it was Dave Edmunds from a 1979 album called Repeat When Necessary. We certainly will. I got it out now. I'll keep it out. Might even play another track tonight on our number two. It's a great album, I know. Dave Edmunds goes down very well when I play him. Now then, where are we going to go right now?
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0: Good idea.
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0: Appropriate song, sad about this one, from Martha and the Reavers and the Vandellas. Sing about Heatwave.

all-time favorite singles. Will you still love me? The Shirelles, Will You Love Me Tomorrow, a fabulous single. Before that, we have Martha and the Vandellas and one called Heatwave. Now then, everybody enjoying the rock and roll music? And we agree with that statement out there? Excellent. Good. How about you, Cliff?

emails to see what I'm being asked to play in the radio tonight. So it's always good to check the emails and find out what people are wanting, and then to work out whether I can find them. It's got a difficult night tonight. Some difficult suggestions, but I will get there, I am sure. That was, of course, Eddie Hodges and the stuff that gets you an Asbo if you try it out. Knocking on your door, ringing on your bell, and all these things you're not supposed to do to disturb people. Eddie Hodges, I'm going to knock on your door. Cliff Richard before that, and we say yeah. Well, I'm heading over to New York. In that famous Funfair Park.

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1: John Muir, Steve-O, and a song called The Shape I'm In. Mm. And Freddie Cannon, of course, before that, celebrating that well-known Funfair Park, which used to be outside New York City. The one called Palisades Park. It hasn't been around, I believe, since the early 60s when it was all demolished. Very sad indeed. Good song, though. Welcome to Rock and Roll Saturday. If you have just tuned in, we're marking the 87th birthday of Dion, who comes from the Bronx in New York, of course. And he is 87 years young, still recording stuff, still doing things like cruises and playing on board cruise ships. I know somebody who actually saw him a couple of years ago doing that and said he was pretty good too. Let's play this one from Dion.

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Rock and Roll Soundbeat. Get the title of the program right. Now there's one. That's actually written and performed originally by Bo Diddley, written in the early 60s. I think it was around about 64 or 65. Big hit for him and for many other people who recorded that song. But the version there by a group called The Gants. Before that, it was Dion and the song called Run Round Sue. Now then, talking of Bo Diddley...

Good one to jive to, that one. One or two people are trying it tonight. Bo Diddley in a song called Don't Let It Go. On the way up to the studio tonight, I grabbed a small pile of random 45s. I thought we'd play them just throughout the programme. We've got one by Del Shannon, we've got one by Richie Valens, we've got one by Fats Domino, and we've got one by The Who.

like to mix the fast and the slow on this program, so you're never quite sure what's coming next. But there's a fabulous single from 1963 from Garnet Mims and the Enchanters, the song called Cry Baby. More fast and slow songs still to come in the next 1 hour and 10 minutes or so. If you've just tuned in, welcome to Rock and Roll Saturday. We are tonight marking the 87th birthday of one Dion, recorder of so many great songs between the 50s and today. In fact, last year he released a single called New York Minute. He said, it's on a YouTube post, well, it says, in celebration of my new book, The Rock and Roll Philosopher, which I've written, in celebration of my new book, it says, The Rock and Roll Philosopher, please enjoy a new single from me called New York Minute. Well, this is the single. Bye-bye.

excellent single from Dion, which he released back in January 2025, marking the release of his book, as a rock and roll philosopher. I haven't actually read the book, so I'll have to try and get a copy of that. So it could be pretty good. It's Rock and Roll Saturday.

final single released by the Everly Brothers on the old London label of the UK before they switched to Warner Brothers was the very famous WB1, which was, of course, Kathy's Clown, but the one we played there. As I say, the last one on London, also in Cadence in the States, the single called When Will I Be Loved. Taking us up to the top of the hour, how about this one? I think you might just recognise it. It's a good instrumental. This is Drain Eddie. Johnny Walker's old theme tune. And of course, they're young.

They're Young, played in the Gretsch of Adrienne and Eddie, because they're young. There was a vocal version of that, but nothing to compare to the instrumental version by Duane Eddy. Rock and Roll Saturday, 1 hour down already. It's amazing, where has the time gone? Our number two is going to continue with a few tracks from Dion, old and new. Also tracks from Elvis, Brenda Lee, Charlie Gracie, and many, many others. It's Rock and Roll Saturday. What should we go next? Let's start off our number two with something slightly different. It's hip.

0: of course, the follow-up to the song called Peggy Sue, the one called Peggy Sue Got Married, and top of the hour, letting a Wolfman Jack do a bit of the comparing for a change, saving my voice. Got a cold in my throat tonight. My voice is definitely not working properly. Anyway, he did a great job. Song featuring Flash Cadillac and the Continental Kids, along with Wolfman Jack, and the song called Did You Boogie With Your Baby? Now then, what did I forget to play at the top of the hour?
1: And now, ladies and gentlemen, another hour of fabulous flashbacks. Flashbacks.
0: Better late than never. Flashbacks. Here comes Jack Berry with hour number two.

0: some mojo in there from the Velvets. The song called He's Really Saying Something. And before that, Brenda Lee and the track called Speak to Me Pretty. Well, then, saying good evening to Tony Press in Bristol. Got a touch with a little trivia for me, which is rather nice. It's always nice when people give information about songs. He said the Eddie Hodges song you played, I'm Gonna Knock on Your Door, did very well in Australia. In fact, it did so well, it blocked Del Shannon from having a second number one hit with Hats Off to Larry. He says, I'm still puzzled as to how that could happen. Anyway, he also says that Del Shannon played his first real concert as Del Shannon in March 1961 with Birthday Boy Dion. And the following guys at New York's Paramount Theatre in Brooklyn. Bobby V was there, Johnny Mathis, Jackie Wilson, Johnny Burnett, and Ray Peterson. Some lineup. Anyway, coincidentally, one of the 445s which I picked up on my way up to the studio was that song which was held off the number one spot by Eddie Hodges. And this is it. It's called Hats Off to Larry.
1: Once

A bit of reverb from the old echo machines they used to have in studios. That is one from Eddie Corcoran called City in the Balcony. Before that, who did we have before that? Elvis Presley, Teddy Bear, and before that we had the Velvets, and he was really saying something. Now then, a guy we haven't played on the programme, not for a few weeks anyway, is Bob Seger. And we're not going to play it yet either. We're going to listen to this one first by The Crest, then we'll have Bob Seger. All the right songs, not necessarily in the right order. See?

Paradise, The Platters, and the song called You'll Never Know. Before that, The Crests, and an equally romantic song called 16 Candles. Now then, Bob Seger, are you ready? Excellent. Sing the song then.

The songs which could be sort of related in terms of lyrics. Bob Seger, Betty Lou's getting out tonight. And the Majors, She's a Troublemaker. We don't like playing troublemaker songs. We like playing happy songs. Here's one of them from Billy Fury.

Billy Gracie. And the song called Fabulous. First started playing that about 5 years ago. I've been playing it ever since. I didn't even know about it before that. The late Charlie Gracie, Fabulous. Before that, it was Billy Fury and one called Wondrous Place. Now there's some Bobby Darin. How about this one? This is called Dream Lover.

and 45. So that's number 3 out of 4 of the ones I brought up the stairs before the programme started. That's Fats Domino, the great Antoine Fats Domino, and Let the Four Winds Blow. Before that, Bobby Darin and a song from 1959 called Dream Lover. Now, Tommy and Sarah in Cumbernauld got in touch right at the start of the show and said, it's actually more difficult than it sounds. They say, we'll leave the choice to you. I have to go and find it, make sure I've actually got it here in the place. Anyway, he said, how about playing a track from the Beatles For Sale album? We'll leave the choice up to you. Well, I found it, and the song which I'm going to play, side 2 of the album, track 1, is this one.

I wonder why. Oh, I love you like I do. We're all pigeon fanciers, aren't there? And before that, for Tommy and Sarah and Cameron Ord, track one, side two from the album by the Beatles called Beatles for Sale. Good one, eh? Now, how about this? This is one which I haven't played before in the programme. Well, actually, I have.

Berry and Brown Eyed Handsome Man. Well, I have played it before. And I've also played the version by Buddy Holly, which is pretty good. We'll save that one for next week, I think, though. Right, going back to the turntable, if you're listening in hour number one, played a track by Dave Edmunds from the album called Repeat When Necessary. I told you I would play another track in hour number two. Well, I've actually remembered. I think you'll recognise this one. Big hit for them.

vacation. For Dave Evans, taken from the album called Repeat When Necessary, and a song called Girls Talk. Girls Talk. We've been featuring tracks by Dion tonight to mark his 87th birthday on the 18th of July. And still singing and doing some great songs too. A few years back, he recorded along with Gary U.S. Bonds, whose career was not doing too well at the time. And he got back on the road as well. The song he recorded along with Gary U.S. Bonds was this one.

Nice combination of voices, great production tune. The Boss, Bruce Springsteen, along with Gary US Bonds, and a song called This Little Girl. Now then, the final random 45 comes from Richie Valens.

Soul Song of the Night. Great one to finish off a program with. That is, of course, Richie Valens and La Bamba. That's it from Rock and Roll Saturday. Another 2 hours has evaporated, but we've enjoyed the last selection of music. It's been good. Well, I think it's been good. It's been good fun anyway. Back same time, same station next week. Hope you can join me then. In the meantime, check out the Facebook page for Rock and Roll Saturday. Rock apostrophe N, apostrophe Roll Saturday. Suggestions, very welcome. Leave them there. And I hope to see you next week. Have a great week.

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1: And a very good morning from a rather cool south coast of England this morning. 14 degrees, apparently. Central heating will be kicking in next. Hope I find you well. Thanks very much to Mike Warwick for the last couple of hours. Great rock and roll show as usual. And hopefully a not bad 60s show coming up. All the usual features, quizzes and memories. And the requests have started coming in already, which is good to know. So let's get going, shall we?
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0: Those Supremes brothers getting us going this morning with You Can't Hurry Love.
1: 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Maybe they should.

0: Mary Wells giving the big band sound to the Beatles' I Should Have Known Better. Now this is the back to front for this week. Who is this? What's the song called? Ah, yes. Now this could be tricky.
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0: Might get some interesting answers to that. We'll see how we go. First request came in from John, the Lord Mayor of Henley-on-Thames, who has said, could you possibly play Child Star by Tyrannosaurus Rex? And can you let Ferret know that the septic tank has been emptied? Is that some sort of spy key phrase, you know, the MI6 and all that stuff? Because you don't know what goes on in the higher echelons of local government, do you?

Tyrannosaurus Rex, 1968, and a song called Child Star. Well done to Stuart in Cornwall, who's got the right answer to the back to front. Not the toys, though. It's a bit confusing. I'll admit, it's, you don't really know what's coming up. It's one of those that you know it if you know it, you see what I mean? You can't deduce it. I don't think so, anyway. Now for Stuart in Cornwall, the Monkees.

think that was the B-side to I'm a Believer, the Monkees, and I'm Not Your Stepping Stone, originally, I think, by Paul Revere and the Raiders. Some more guesses coming in on this. David and Trina, yes, you've got it right. They've actually got this in their collection, but it's not Mary Hopkin. And for Patricia in Munich, an American hit for the Grassroots.

0: The Grassroots, who had a lot of hits over in America. Let's Live for Today.
1: Oh, a plumber's van. Ah, just what I need. What's the number? 0127384. Oh, missed it.
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8: 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And, of course, we'll do Who Said That? 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
11: We should be hearing in the second half what happened when me and Denzel was in New Zealand and we got out for breakfast. He said, I'll have bacon and egg, please. He said, very sorry, no bacon. What? He said, no bacon in a country where there's 50 million sheep?
12: What do you think of it so far?
13: Bleeding awful.

0: Queen Fontana and the Mindbenders, and Stop, Look and Listen. Ah, now do we, I think it's time for some clues for this. This was a hit in 1969, a reggae song by, you'd be surprised to know, a reggae band. Name of the group, a group of people who are doing something that's never been done before, or going somewhere that no one's ever settled before. Funny song title. The end of the song title is a term that people sometimes used, sometimes use to describe someone dying. Who is it? What's the song called?
1: What is a B-side?
2: Well, you see, it's the other side of the record, the one no one ever plays. You know that one?
0: This is a bit different to the normal A-side, B-side, because it wasn't a hit. In the 1960s, Ringo Starr got ill, and the Beatles had to find another drummer for two or three gigs, and Jimmy Nicol stepped in to cover for Ringo for two or three gigs. And as a result of that, he got a recording contract with Pi and set up the band Jimmy Nicol and the Shub Dubs, who released two singles, I think. This was in 1964, and apparently this is a bit of a mod classic. This is the B-side. It's called Night Train.

Jimmy Nicol and the Shub Dubs, and Both Sides of a Pie single from 1964. Humpty Dumpty was the A side, and Night Train was on the B side. Well done to our very own Cookie, who's got the right answer to the quiz. Not Jonah Louie, though. He's not 1960s, is he? Mind you, that only just is 1969. Now for Annika in the Netherlands, the Earls.

0: The Earls for Annika in the Netherlands, and a song called Remember Then.
1: Bring back those memories with Gary Jackson.
2: He's live, or as live as he can get at his age.

That'll do the Coons version of Bob Lynn's Elusive Butterfly. A couple of more answers in on the quiz. Well done to our very own Cookie, I think I mentioned. David Bristol has got it right. And John, the Lord Mayor of Henley-on-Thames, has got it right as well. And for David Bristol, here are the Trogs.

0: Reg Presley in psychedelic mode with the Trogs in 1967 and a song called Purple Shades, as requested by Dave in Bristol.
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9: How soon can you land?
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9: You can tell me I'm a doctor.
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9: Or can't you take a guess?
10: Well, not for another 2 hours.
9: You can't take a guess for another 2 hours?
11: As I look round my little flock, this beautiful day, I cannot help but be struck by the thought that seldom under one roof can there have been gathered such a fine collection of thieves and fornicators. Oh, yes, you may well look guilty and ashamed, all of you. What has become of the priceless gift of virginity? Gone. What has become of the promised sanctity of marriage? Gone. If there is one man, just one man amongst you, who can say in all truthfulness that within the past week he has not committed adultery, then he may leave this church now and go with my blessing. Ah, we have at least one good man with us. Well done, Brother Bodkin.
12: Oh, it's not that, Rector. You just reminded me where I left my hat last night.

0: Beatles, of course, and Strawberry Fields Forever. Good morning to Mike in Dawlish, who has come through to mention the quiz and say...
1: I don't know.
0: No, I don't think you're the only one who doesn't know. But we'll get there in the end. We'll do the answer in about 10 minutes' time. This is a reggae tune by a band whose name suggests that they're doing something or going somewhere for the first time. No one's ever done it before. And the song title, well, the last part of the song title, is a term that's often given to describe somebody who's died. That probably doesn't help, but never mind, we'll get there in the end.
1: The same difference. Different songs that share a title.
0: Yeah, we've got one of these this week. Two songs called Technicolor Dreams or Technicolor Dream. And we'll start with Status Quo.

0: two songs called Technicolor Dream or Technicolor Dreams. So we started off with Status Quo, and we finished with the Alan Bound and a single lifted from their first album, Outward Bound, called Technicolor Dream. Well done to Tony, who has got the right answer to this.
1: '60s music for over 25 years. It's My Generation with Gary Jackson.

0: The Gentle Touch from America and their cover version of the Tabs song, Be Young, Be Foolish, Be Happy. And now we've got to do the answer to the quiz, and it's not the Toys or Mary Hopkin or Jonah Louie, but Stuart in Cornwall knows, so do David and Trina, Dave in Bristol knows, our very own Cookie knows, John in Henley-on-Thames, he knows, and Tony knows as well. So to all of you...
1: You've all done very swell. Weapons roll!
2: So that's the song, back to front. Here it is, the right way round.
0: It was the Pioneers and Long Shot Kick the Bucket.

0: the Pioneers on the Trojan record label, and Long Shot Kick the Bucket. We will have a slip disc competition in hour two of the programme, but as usual at this point in proceedings,
1: let's go back to your childhood.
2: Hello children everywhere, this is Uncle Mac speaking. Here are some singing games made at our gramophone studio party to help you at your party.
3: All right, children, all right. Teachers here. Now, lessons. What shall we have today? Arithmetic?
4: No!
3: English?
4: No!
3: Thank goodness for that. Now, what would you like?
4: Tell us a story.
3: Tell you a story? I think that'll be a good idea.
4: Son!
3: Yes. Now then. Once upon a time, there was a toothbrush who lived all alone in a great big bathroom. Alone, that is, except for a tube of toothpaste. The tube of toothpaste was very amorous. Sometimes it would turn its nozzle towards the toothbrush and sing, "Squeeze me, squeeze me, never let me go." But the blue toothbrush didn't care for the toothpaste. Then one morning, what do you think happened? There was another toothbrush in the rack, a pink toothbrush. And the blue toothbrush looked towards the pink toothbrush and said, "You're a pink toothbrush, I'm a blue toothbrush. Have we met somewhere before? You're a pink toothbrush, and I think, toothbrush, that we met by the bathroom door. Glad to meet toothbrush, such a sweet toothbrush, how you thrill me

0: Haste.
1: That was very good. 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
2: What a good idea. Oh, it's Sunday anyway. Max Bygraves and You're a Pink Toothbrush, of course, from many years ago. Now we're off to the Atlantic label and Solomon Burke.

0: Solomon Burke and Stupidity, followed by Jimmy Ruffin and I'll Say Forever My Love, followed by the slip disc competition for this hour. Who is this? What's the song called? Yes. Well, it's not Motorhead, is it?
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the Four Seasons and Working My Way Back to You. Well done to Mick in Nebworth, who's got the answer correct to the slip disc. Now, a few days ago, Anita asked to hear Akka Bilk and Moonlight Tango, and it wasn't on the system, but it is now.

Aka Milk and Moonlight Tango, requested by Anita, but not today, a few days ago. Well done's on the quiz to Anita. John and Marilyn have got it right. Stuart in Cornwall and Tony in Northampton all got the right answer to this.

Yes, I mean, a very bright and cheerful song, considering that she's singing about the fact that she killed someone with a gun. That's the Bobettes, and I Shot Mr. Lee.

0: Billy Joe Royal. And his, apparently, according to that CD, original version of Hush, which suggests that Joe South, who wrote it, actually recorded his version afterwards. But I'll have to look into that when I've got a spare hour, which isn't very often. Well done to Patricia in Munich, to Mike in Dawlish, and to Dave in Bristol, who all have the right answer to the slip disc.
1: Oh, there's an electrician. Just what I want. What's their number? 01227 39.
2: Ah!
1: Missed it.
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0: hit in 1970 but released in 1969. That's your Shocking Blue and a song called Venus.
1: Put your beer down and give us a clue.
0: This Scottish folk singer. This was his first hit, 1965. Only used his first name, contemporary of Bob Dylan, really. And the song title is all about grabbing fresh air.
1: It's time for three before the Beatles, whoever they were.
0: Three songs in the British chart today in 1962.

Three songs in the British chart today. 1962, Nat King Cole was first with Let There Be Love, Jimmy Justice. Number two with Ain't That Funny, and The Shadows and Guitar Tango finishing off that trio. I think I mentioned that Mikey Dawlish, Damon Bristol, Tony's got the right answer to the quiz. So now have Bruce, Dennis and our very own Cookie all got the right answer to this. Scottish folk singer only uses his first name, his first hit single, suggesting that he could grab fresh air. Now on My Generation, The Move.

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9: Hell. Now, for the answers to last week's questions, complete the following song titles. First, When I Leave The... Well, of course, the answer was The World Behind, and not The Bathroom As I Would Wish to Find It, as one of you suggested. Question two, The Girl That I Marry Will Have Two. Well, most of you thought that line was complete, so... we'll go on to question three. He's got a fine brown. And the answer to that is frame. And I will not enter into any correspondence about that with anybody. Right.
10: I say you ready to boogie.
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10: Are you ready to boogie? 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Do it, baby.
12: Well, it's the one for the...

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God Save the King. King. King. King. King. King.

0: over the points, over the points, over the points. That was sort of three vintage tunes there, because we started off that trio with Buddy Holly and the Crickets and their version of Blue Suede Shoes. Then we heard the Cadillacs of 1956 and Speedo. And we finished off with Don Lang and the tune that was a title song to a very famous television series, music series, in the 1950s, 6-5 Special.
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0: Herman's Hermits, big hit 1967. There's a Kind of Hush. On the quiz, well done to Annika and to Susie down here in Southampton, who have both got the right answer to this.
1: Apparently, this is the original version of a British hit.

0: Probably Janis Joplin's version of that is the most well known, but that's the original of Peace of My Heart by Irma Franklin. We're going up to the answer to the quiz with one of these.
1: Time for a lost jukebox single from the 60s.
0: This is The Flower Shop.

0: Big on the Northern Soul dance floors, apparently, that one, The Flower Shop. And you've come a long way, baby. Thanks very much for keeping me company. I hope you can join. I'll be back live tomorrow from 6 till 7pm with a quick one. And, of course, Cardboard Cutout follows this show. Well done's on the quiz to Mick, Anita, John and Marilyn, Stuart, Tony in Northampton, Patricia, Mike, Dave, Tony in Harrow, Bruce, Dennis, Cookie, Annika, and Susie as well.
1: I think you've all done very well.
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1: Carry on, everybody.
3: That's the slipped disc. Put a half crown on it on the dance set, and it sounds like this.
0: Donovan and Catch the Wind.

fancy something to eat last night, and I thought, well, I'll phone that place, Domino's Pizza, you know, delivered to your house. Well, I phoned this Domino's Pizza. I've got this prat on the phone. He said, hello, Domino's Pizza, Carl speaking, how can I help you? I said, well, have a guess, Carl. said, have you got a radiator cap for a 1979 Cortina?

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0: 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B-I-G-L. Oh, I love stuff.
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0: That's the Beach Boys. Do it again here on the Big Out. Not quite sure what happened to Frank today. He was there, but technical difficulties, and unfortunately didn't make it on today. Not sure what happened.
1: The heart and soul of rock and roll, Big Out.
0: I'm sure he'll be back next week here on the Big Out. It's Brass Construction now with Moving. Just coming up to 7 minutes after 3 o'clock this afternoon.

Brass Construction with Moving. Well, what's going to be? Good afternoon. 26 degrees currently here on the East Coast, which is not too bad. It's nice to have a, you know, wall-to-wall sunshine. Well, not this morning, about 8 o'clock. We had sea mist come in. First time I've seen it happen this year. And when that happens, the temperature drops about 10 degrees all of a sudden. And then when it goes, temperature comes back up. Music. That's our middle name. Supreme's on the way. Wonderful.

0: there's an electrician. Just what I want. What's the number? 01227 39. Missed it.
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And girls, once again, welcome along to Just Great Songs on a Sunday. I knew I'd say on a Monday then. The computer chooses the music today. Makes a playlist, and it chooses some songs that we haven't played in a long time on a Sunday afternoon. So hopefully you are enjoying. It's the Mamas and Papas.

the association with Windy. So, 2nd of August, Ice Cream Sandwich Day today, National Mustard Day. And if it's your birthday today, you're a Leo. Yes, you are. Day 214 of the year. Ooh, not long to Christmas. The C word. It's Gilbert O'Sullivan.

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Bass and Drifters, there goes my baby. On this day in 1989, trade restrictions between Britain and Argentina were lifted for the first time since the 1982 Falklands War. 2014, on this day, 49-year-old Stuart Kettle completed his challenge to push a Brussels sprout up Snowdon using his nose. It took him 3 days and he raised more than £6,000 for Macmillan Cancer Support. 2018, on this day, TikTok, the video sharing social network, becomes available worldwide. Yes, all the kids are addicted to TikTok. It's Steeler's Wheel. This is Stuck in the Middle with you on this Sunday afternoon.

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1: You broke my heart, 'cause I couldn't dance. You didn't even want me around. But now I'm back to let you know that I can really shake 'em down.

Love Me, Brian Poole and the Tremolos here on Big L International. It's Just Great Songs on a Sunday, just gone 4:05. Good afternoon. Sunday the 2nd of August. Georgie Fame on the way from 1966.

Sitting in the park, that's Georgie Fame here on Big Al International. 8.5 minutes after four, good afternoon. Now, this has got to be one of the cheesiest songs of the 70s. It's the Floaters. Remember this?

0: Oh, there's an electrician. Just what I want. What's the number? 01227 39. Ah! Missed it.
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That's Jonathan's Mellow Yellow here on the Big Al. Just great songs on a Sunday. Celebrity birthdays today. Who have we got today? Lee Mayers, 64 today, member of the Lars. Remember that band? There She Goes. That was one of their songs. Sam Worthington is 50 today. He's an actor. He was in Terminator Salvation, Avatar, Clash of the Titans, to name a few. 49 today is Edward Furlong, the American actor. He was in Terminator 2, Judgment Day. American history, he's from Glendale in California. The singer, Charlie XCX, 34 today. Boom Clap is one of the biggest songs. Born in Cambridge, up the road from me. It's the Beatles.

I just think we've had the computers chucked in two Donovan tracks within a few. It doesn't matter. I like Donovan. They've got some good songs. I mean, we get Mellow Yellow, and then all of a sudden we got Sunshine Superman. It's because Donovan on Mellow Yellow is spelt with a small D, and Donovan on Sunshine Superman is spelt with a big D. So the computer couldn't tell the difference between the two artists. Strange, eh?

out of love. What was happening on this day, 1962? Robert Allen Zimmerman legally became Bob Dylan after having signed a music publishing deal with Whitmark Music on the 12th of July that year. Eagles went to number one over the pond with One of These Nights this day in 1975, the group's second US number one single. And the first to chart in the UK as well, peaked at number 23. Peter Cetera started 2 weeks at number one with The Glory of Love over the pond. Currently number three in the UK. It was from the film The Karate Kid 2. It stalled at number three. Christa Berg, number one this day in 86, with what was named as Rolling Stones. It was in the top five of the worst songs of the 80s. Lady in Red. Yeah. It was his first number one after 24 single releases. Topped the charts for 3 weeks. There we are. It's Dusty Springfield.

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PJ Proby with Somewhere this afternoon here on Big L, 2nd of August. Good afternoon. Just gone 7 minutes after 5 o'clock. Nice to have your company for Just Great Songs on a Sunday. I'll let you know what's coming up on the Big L this evening. Very shortly, we've got Ringo Starr on the way with a Don't Come Easy.

0: Oh, there's an electrician. Just what I want. What's the number? 01227 39. Ah! Missed it.
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James Brown back in town, living in America. Here's what's happening at Big L. Keith Martell's next on the Big L. Don't forget, if you send a message into Keith, I do forward them on to Keith. It is a recorded show. Happy Hour, Jim Stevens, 8 till 9. And live music and chat with Flip at 9 o'clock.

I think that's got one of the most well-known guitar riffs at the beginning, hasn't it? The first guitar riff most guitarists learn to play, I think. 20 to 6 is the time. Barry Ryan with Eloise.

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Morning Show, California Soul. That's it from me for Just Great Songs on a Sunday. Hope you can join me again when we do it next week. Keith Mardell's on the way. I'm going to leave you with Linda Ronstadt. So, everyone, have a great week next week.

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3: Oh, yes.

So here we are again. Welcome to the show. I'm Keith Mardell with you for the next 2 hours. And great to have you company. We kicked off this week with the Young Rascals, a lovely summery sound there of Groovin' and Mellow Yellow coming in from Donovan from 1967. And talking of 1967, later on we'll be having a rundown from the NME, New Musical Express, Top 10 from the 5th of August, 1967. And of course, 1967, the Marine Offences Act. Radio London, Big L, said it closed down on the 14th of August of that year.

So two Town of Motown songs from the Four Tops. We had Standing in the Shadow of Love and the Supremes, You Keep Me Hanging On. Now on the Big Hour, time for an alternative version of a hit record. And Georgie Fame did very well in the UK with this one, a song called Sitting in the Park. But an alternative version of this song from across the pond from Billy Stewart. Here we go, Sitting in the Park. Yes, lovely, in the sunshine, having an ice cream, sunbathing, watching the ducks on the lake. Bliss!

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2: I'm going back on the time tunnel to the 5th of August 1967 and the New Musical Express Top 10. Now, 1967, we sadly lost Brian Epstein and also Joe Meek. And born that year was Noel Gallagher, Charlene Spiteri and Mark Lamar. And at number 10, Stevie Wonder.

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2: 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We'll be right back.

As mentioned earlier, 14th of August, Big Al closed down. And later on that year, in September, the 30th of September, 1967, Radio 1 opened with, of course, Tony Blackburn. But now back to the music then, and we're up to number 7 from the NME chart from 67. And these are the Turtles.

So the top 10 from the New Musical Express, which differed a bit from the BBC. On the 5th of August 1967, at 10 we had Stevie Wonder, I Was Made to Love Her. See Emily Play from the Pink Floyd at number 9, and at number 8, Up, Up and Away from the Johnny Mann Singers. At 7, She'd Rather Be With Me, The Turtles, an alternate title from the Monkees, originally called Randy Scouse Get, but they had to change it, at number 6. And at number 5, this is Tom Jones, I'll Never Fall in Love Again.

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1: Tell myself what's done is done. I tell myself, don't be a fool. Play the field, have a lot of fun. It's easy when you play it cool. 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Who cares? Let him stay away. That's when the phone rings and I jump.

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Well, that was Vicky Carr at number three. It must be him. And at number two, Scott McKenzie, The Summer of Love of 1967.

So the rundown of the top 10 from the NME on the 5th of August 1967. At number 10, I Was Made to Love Her, Stevie Wonder. Pink Floyd, See Emily Play. At number 9, at number 8, Up, Up and Away from the Johnny Mann Singers. The Turtles at number 7, She'd Rather Be With Me. Alternate title from the Monkees at 6. At 5, I'll Never Fall in Love Again. Tom Jones at 4, Death of the Clown. Dave Davis, Vicky Carr, It Must Be Him, at 3. San Francisco from Scott McKenzie at 2. And at number 1, The Beatles.

is on.

So 1967 on TV, we got a debut from Arnside, Not in Front of the Children, The Golden Shot, Bernie the Bolt, Callan, and Man in a Suitcase, and also The Prisoner, of course, starring Patrick McGoohan. And the other side of the pond at number one was The Doors, and this one's called Light My Fire.

Now, on at the movies in the UK in 1967, we had the new James Bond film, You Only Live Twice. We had The Plank. We had Carry On, Doctor. And this was a theme tune to one of my favourites from that year, To Sir With Love. And I'll see you after the break.

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1: Welcome to the second hour of the show. I'm Keith Mardell here on the Big Al. Following on from the Crusaders, this is Al Green.

Coming up later during this hour, we'll be having the Forgotten Jukebox. We'll be dusting it down, firing it up, and seeing what we've got in store for you this week. Songs you may or may not recall from the dim and distant past. Also, two more songs got to number 11 in the UK charts. Didn't quite get into the coveted top 10. Also, two more songs written by Rod Temperton from Lincolnshire. Went over to America, had great success there as well. And we'll also be having a lyric competition where I'll give you some lyrics as if you know who sung that song and what that song is. But without further ado, let's get back to the music. Now, if I was up in court and asked, did I like this song? I'd have to plead guilty.

Now going back in time on the jukebox, we've dusted it down, fired it up, and what have we got in store for you this week? Well, first up, the Clyde Valley Stompers. Do you remember this one? Called Peter and the Wolf.

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2: You're listening to Big Al International online at bigal.co.uk. I'm Keith Mardow. Now it's time to have a couple of songs. They got to number 11 and Pete. They didn't get into the coveted top 10. So we've got a song shortly from Cool and the Gang, but first up, the Pointer Sisters. This one bombs along at a rare old pace, and it's called I'm So Excited, here on the Big Al.

0: We are Big L International.
1: Now time for the lyric competition on the Big L. The lyrics are, Friday night they'll be dressed to kill, down at Dino's Bar and Grill. The drink will flow and the blood will spill. What song is that and who sang it? More of that in a while. Up next, the Isley Brothers.

There he goes, Ernie Isley on guitar. Brilliant. Taught him all I know. That lady. I'm talking about that lady. This is Olivia.

Yes, this is the final week of featuring Rod Temperton here on The Big Owl. Born in Lincolnshire, he worked with Heatwave and various other bands in the UK and then went over to America and wrote for people like Michael Jackson, George Benson and co. And two more songs come your way, written by him now. First up, one which he wrote with Heatwave called Posing Till Closing. And then a song he wrote which was recorded by Donna Summer. But first Heatwave then, another cracker written by Rod Temperton.

Before we have a lovely pair from the Beatles, let's go back to our lyric competition then. Friday night, they'll be dressed to kill down at Dino's Bar and Grill. The drink will flow and blood will spill. And that's from 1976 and got to number 8 in the UK charts. But a bit of a classic. Here are the Fab Four.

0: Bingo.
1: So we know it's from 1976. We've now got a number 8 in the UK charts. And we know the lyrics then. Friday night, they'll be dressed to kill down at Dino's Bar and Grill. The drink will flow and blood will spill. And that's a song from Thin Lizzy, an Irish band, of course, with Phil Lynott on bass guitar and vocals. And the song is called The Boys Are Back in Town. So have you got The Boys Are Back in Town? 10 points to you. Fantastic. Well done. And that's me. And I'll see you next time.

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1: This week's Big L International Road Roller comes from Joe T. Vanelli and the OJs. 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

0: Yeah, Jerry and the Pacemakers were getting things going on today's Happy Hour show with a big international hit from 1963 in most countries and 1964 in some others when they were asking, how do you do it?
1: I don't know.
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Hiya, Jolly Jim Stevens here with another 60 minutes of upbeat oldies with lots of fun stuff in between. 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

This portion of the show is being brought to you by Edwina's House of Poetry. Remember Edwina's catchy motto, roses are red, violets are blue, some of our poems rhyme, and some don't.

The Spinners, the Detroit Spinners or the Motown Spinners, whatever you call them, they make great music together, like that 1980 cover version of the Four Seasons song Working My Way Back to You. But I might be a little bit late. Coming up after the next track, we'll be having today's Music Mix Year.

0: Taking us back to the Flower Power year of 1967, it was Association who were feeling windy.
1: Thank you very much. 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

24 little hours from the sun and the flowers where there used to be rain. My yesterday was blue, dear. Today I'm a part of you, dear. My lonely nights are through, dear. Since you said you were mine, what a difference.

0: Today's Happy Hour music mix year took us back to 1975, ending with the amazing and unique voice of Esther Phillips, who was pointing out what a difference a day makes. Now here's an interesting thing. An American friend of mine named Dan O'Day, who provided me with many of the jingles that you hear on this show, including that last one in fact, pointed out recently that Under the Boardwalk by the Drifters was a kind of answer song to their earlier Up on the Roof, the two song titles being opposites of each other. But Dan realised just how blatantly competitive in a fun way Under the Boardwalk is, because if you listen to the opening line, it actually contains the title of the previous song.
1: Oh, when the sun beats down and burns the tar up on the roof.
0: Oh! And we'll be playing the whole song for you in just a moment.
2: Thank you.

0: The Drifters in 1964 when they were under the boardwalk after they were up on the roof just 2 years earlier.
1: You crafty old devil, you!
2: What a load of rubbish!
3: I agree.
0: Coming up after the next song, we'll be having today's Happy Hour Beatles year.

0: One of my favourite funky groups. It was Casey and the Sunshine Band who were taking us back in time to 1983 with that UK chart topper when they were urging us to give it up.
1: If I could, I would!
0: Now it's time for today's Happy Hour Beatles Year. You're about to hear two songs from the Fab Four, which were both released in the same year here in the UK, and we'll be revealing that year after the first song. But can you work it out before then? Put your thinking caps on, because here we go.

0: Taking us right back to the start of the Fab Four's amazing career, today's Beatles year started with P.S. I Love You, which was the flip side of the song that followed it, their very first chart hit, Love Me Do. And the year that both those songs were released in the UK was 1962.
1: Wow! Oh, that brings it all back.
0: Coming up after the next track is John Holman's Rare Record Revival.
2: Isn't that nice?

0: George Harrison wrote it, Olivia Newton-John sang it, and we made it a huge international hit back in 1971. But it wouldn't have been so successful if not for you.
1: Oh, no!
2: What you've just said is one of the most insanely idiotic things I have ever heard.
0: Oh, there's more where that came from.
3: Uh-oh!
0: It's time now for an upbeat song that you wouldn't normally get to hear on the radio. It might be a flip side or an album track, or just one that didn't make it into the charts. Our thanks as always to John Holman for today's Happy Hour Rare Record Revival.

Today's Rare Records revival features a singer named Dorian Gray after the main character in a spooky book by Oscar Wilde. He was singing Love Is All It Should Be, which is an unsuccessful single that was released on the Parlophone record label back in 1968. It was the follow-up to his version of the White Plains hit I've Got You On My Mind, which was a small UK hit for him in the same year. He first started out fronting the UK group The Casuals, using his real name of Tony Ellingham, and they had a UK number two hit with Jessamine, which was also in 1968.

0: Rolls-Royce with the theme song from the movie Car Wash in 1976, written by the former Motown producer Norman Whitfield.
1: Okay.
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0: Scottish rock band Big Country in 1983, who were in a big country.
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0: I know, we don't just throw these shows together, you know.
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0: This has been Jolly Jim Stevens' Happy Hour Show. I hope you'll be able to join us again next time for lots more fun and upbeat oldies. Until then, thanks for listening, look after yourselves, and bye-bye. It's the Happy Hour Show Fabulous Finale.

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2: 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It is Sunday. It is just after 9 o'clock. 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

still at home. Ron as well. And hopefully, Dave, he's having a few problems with Alexa, but hopefully he's getting it right. And Bernie, this one's for you.

Now, we're looking at our song theme this week. We need to get this started, don't we? It is, the song theme is actually sisters this week. So that should give us plenty of scope.

On our hot topics, would you rather have five brothers or five sisters? Let's see what you think of that one. And favourite thing about your hometown? I've been looking at different Facebook pages on my hometown, and it's bringing back quite some nostalgic memories. So tell me about your hometown. And if you, sorry, Ron, this one's for you. Do.

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And if you want to leave me a voicemail, it's 01255 808 113, or give me a call, 01638 711 177.

0: And we have a fastest finger first, only finger first. Ron, getting it right. The sweet you like to eat between, or you can eat between meals. If you know the answer, drop me a message.
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I have a feeling there might be another one of those coming up. And well done to Charles. Charles was magnanimous and congratulated Ron on being fastest finger first.

Now, Jackie says she would rather have brothers, and she reckons her dad would have preferred to have sons as well, so, rather than five daughters. That would be interesting, wouldn't it? But I haven't got any, so I'm not sure what it's like having a brother or a sister. But yes, Jackie would like five brothers, and she's hoping that they would be better than her sisters at the moment.

friends are always, always needed, aren't they? And yes, very much so. Thank you very much to my best friend for being there for me. And here's another one on the sister scene.

And we've got our advertising slogan. We're going to be doing the big reveal on that very, very soon. And it is the sweet you can eat between meals. If you know the answer, we'll do the big reveal after this.

0: team, and we now need to do the big reveal on our advertising slogan, the sweet you can eat between meals without ruining your appetite. Well, of course, it was Milky Way. Well done to all of you that got that right. Now, don't forget, if you want to get in touch, 07988 703 141 on the text and on the voicemail. It's 01255 808 113. Hello to Dave.
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0: might have to play that again a bit later on. but that one was for Rochelle, so thank you very much, Rochelle, for suggesting that on the Sisters theme.
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And this is Flip. 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

0: from 1975, their sister Golden Hair by America. Now it's time for this.
1: That was the year that was.
0: Yes, it was the year the Prime Minister was Harold Macmillan. Manchester City Football Club signed 20-year-old forward Dennis Law for a national record fee of £55,000. That wouldn't even get you a week this nowadays. Princess Margaret married the photographer Anthony Armstrong Jones. The first traffic wardens were deployed in London, and Prince Andrew was born, or Andrew as he is now, and singer Eddie Cochran died. And number one on this day in this year was Please Don't Tease by Cliff Richard. And yeah, just making sure I've got the right song in there. But this was number four, up from 14.

0: We've got a fastest finger first, only finger first. Well done to Charles. Managed to stay up long enough to be able to hear the clues, so I'm pleased about that. And this is Sunday Night Live.
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These two songs are linked in some way. It could be the title or it could be the artist. And I'd like you to tell me what it is. And we'll start with this one. Bit of a long one, this one.

Brothers in Arms there, Dire Straits didn't fall. Our fastest finger first, only finger first, of course. Well done. To Charles, he's got it right. And if you want to let me know what the connection is between this song and the next one, you can text me on 07988 703 141. 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

0: Well, I don't think that there was too much competition on working out what was number one on the what was the link between those two songs. Brother Beyond there, He Ain't No Competition, and Brothers in Arms by Dire Straits. Well, of course, it was Brothers. And three guesses what next week's song theme is going to be. This is Flip. 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

So that was the year that was. It was the year the Prime Minister was Harold Macmillan. Manchester City Football Club signed a 20-year-old Dennis Law for a national record fee of £55,000. Princess Margaret married photographer Anthony Armstrong Jones. The first traffic wardens were deployed in London. And Prince Andrew was born, or Andrew as he is now, was born. And singer Eddie Cochran died. And number one on the 2nd of August in our featured year was this.

0: Cliff Richard and Please Don't Tease was number one on the 2nd of August 1960. Well done to all of you that got that right.
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0: Well, it is now time for me to make way for Angelina on Zach. I'm going to trot home and I'll see you on the other side. 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

0: Oh, there's an electrician. Just what I want. What's their number? 01227 39. Ah! Missed it.
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0: From Feature Story News in Brussels, I'm William Denslow. Spain's Prime Minister Pedro Sanchez has visited the enclave of Ceuta after tens of thousands of migrants crossed the border from Morocco in the space of 24 hours, with at least 18 people killed. Sanchez condemned the mass crossing as an attack on Spain's territorial integrity, but stopped short of blaming Morocco, which has long claimed sovereignty over both Ceuta and Melilla. France has announced it's reinforcing controls along its border with Spain, while Italy has called for Spain to be suspended from Europe's open borders Schengen zone. Ross Cullen reports from Bordeaux.
1: Juan Jesus Vivas, who is the president of the Spanish semi-enclave, said on Friday that the situation that Ceuta is going through is absolutely unsustainable after 60,000 migrants crossed the border with Morocco into the Spanish city located on the North African coast. The Spanish Prime Minister Pedro Sanchez condemned the breach of the border during a visit to Ceuta, saying that the arrival of thousands of migrants was an attack on Spain's territorial integrity. But he stopped short from blaming Morocco, which has long claimed sovereignty over Ceuta and Melilla, another Spanish semi-enclave on Morocco's Mediterranean coast.
0: Several Palestinians were wounded in an Israeli airstrike in Gaza Friday, just hours after US President Donald Trump announced a deal for

0: Palestinians have been killed in Israeli strikes in Gaza since the ceasefire came into effect. And just a little while ago, there were reports of further airstrikes in Gaza. So the ball really now is in Israel's court about whether or not to accept this proposal. Prime Minister Netanyahu is under extraordinary pressure not to withdraw from Gaza.
1: Costa Rica's Rebecca Grinspans emerged as the front runner in the first informal straw poll to choose the next United Nations Secretary General, winning 10 votes of encouragement from the 15 members of the Security Council. Seven candidates, four women, three men, are vowing to succeed Antonio Guterres, whose second five-year term expires at the end of December. The Security Council did not officially release the results, and paper ballots were destroyed after counting. And the Asian Football Confederation has joined counterparts in the Americas and Europe to oppose a move to sell off minority stakes in FIFA. Football's governing bodies propose creating a subsidiary through third parties that could have a role in organising major tournaments, including the World Cup. From bureaus worldwide, this is FSN.

My thanks, of course, to Flip Miller for the last 3 hours there. That was Sunday Night Live on Big L International. My name's Kev Reed. I'm going to see you through till 1 a.m. with another hour of Big L, Big Love.

to lie, a fantasy we create about people and places as we'd like them to be. But you know what truth is? It's that little baby you're holding, and it's that man you fought with this morning, the same one you're going to make love with tonight.

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